that mama, she got a sticking in the cameraman. And we could have some. And he's up there. What's that? Hawaiian noises. He's banging on the bundles like a

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1: Just pretend

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And I think to myself, why now? Why me? Why?

0: 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Nice and easy. There's just one thing.
1: Job down in the city.
0: You see, we've never...

0: rough. But we're gonna take the beginning of this song and do it easy. But then we're gonna do the finish. Rough.
1: Proud Mary.
0: It's the way we do.
1: Proud Mary.

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2: 3, 2, 1, rhythm.
0: On your marks, get set. Gold FM. Solid Radio.